The beats and kicks with the radar blips. My experience lives, so I know how they fit, and I know what to think. That's retro, rude boy, kitchen sink. Left wing, right wing, green or pink. Tweed or weed, it bleeds and blinks. But if I could just lose the radar, bust loose from news, the adverts and all this shit, then maybe. When I see a dude's hair and shoes, then I wouldn't assume that I knew them, and maybe. When I heard the tune, then I listen without hearing all the reviews, and maybe I could get to know me, get past the label.

anyone, anything, I'ma put it in the box. Anyone, anything, with that gram of coke, you ain't paying for the buzz. You could've bought 10 pills with that cash. You're paying for a parking spot on a radar. So edgy, so flash, like a pop star. Chilling with gangsters in a posh rocker with a supermodel, wearing fat gold chains and a cool kicks. Plus if it's a viral hit, every box tick, built with a radar toolkit. Oh, who's this? I like this artist, cause he wears glasses. Tick box, backpack, flash on my screen. Muslim skateboarding, Marxist. When you hear the Beatles,

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These are the senses that connect us to the world. But are there more than five senses? Oh.

0: and simply trust in your intuition.
1: Is it I am, bitch, I'm the man. Don't be scared, give me your hand, take you to Wonderland. Man, it's really in the plan, but fuck all your plans, it's gone.
2: Come here.

0: 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What's some real shit? All it takes is for you to hear and to feel this.
1: What's it I am? Bitch, I'm the man, don't be scared. Give me your hand, take you to Wonderland. Man, it's really in the plan. But fuck

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1: I still love you.
0: Say at the end of the day, what's the point? I know anyway, I mean anyways.
1: I still love you.
0: Take a bow, I'm out of the ring. Take a sacred vow with this ring.
1: I still love you.
0: Don't say goodbye to this thing.

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1: Get up on your shit. 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You's a fucking living god. Why you there without your prize? You ain't knowing that the gift of gold is trapped inside your mind. Gold so dewy, indigo's on the rise.
2: Oh,

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I'm not trying to give it up. Yeah. Right now, let me watch you put it on. Right now, let me watch you live and learn. 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
1: Night.
0: I could show you my favorite obsession. 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

0: Laut in die Stadt. 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
1: You're the best friend ever. 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

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Maybe we'll talk about it now so you can think about it. Because we all have to make some kind of plans for ourselves. It's a free concert from now on.

Your thing you have to remember tonight when you go back up to the woods to go to sleep, or if you stay here, is that the man next to you is your brother. And you damn well better treat each other that way, because if you don't, then we blow the whole thing, but we've got it right there.

0: ill today.
1: Mr. Kirk, Dexter's in school.
2: I'm afraid he's not, Miss Fishmore. Dexter's truancy problem is way out of hand. The Baltimore County School Board have decided to expel Dexter from the entire public school system.
1: Mr. Kirk, I'm as upset as you to have Dexter's truancy, but surely expulsion is not the answer.
2: I'm afraid expulsion is the only answer. It's the opinion of the entire staff that Dexter is criminally insane.

0: you're a psychosomatic.
1: That boy needs therapy.
0: You're lying down on the couch. What does that mean?
2: You're a nut.
0: You're a nut.
2: You're crazy in the coconut.
0: What does that mean?
1: That boy needs therapy.
0: I'm gonna kill you.
1: That boy needs therapy.
0: Pranagazoo, let's have a cheer. I wanna count three.
1: That boy needs therapy.
3: He was white as a sheep.
4: And he also made false teeth.

0: above. Business continues below.
1: Did I ever tell you the story about the cowboy?

0: therapeutic psychosomatics. That boy needs therapy. You're lying down on the couch? What does that mean? You're a natural. You're crazy in the coconut. What does that mean? That boy needs therapy. I'm gonna kill you. That boy needs therapy. Granicazoo, let's have a tune. I will not count three. That boy needs therapy.
1: He must be white as a sheep.
2: And he also makes false teeth.

Can you think of anything that talks other than a person? Sometimes a parrot talks.

0: upon a mountain in a faraway land is where you're most likely to find him to be currently residing, where he can hide away.
1: M94.5. Wir machen anders.

You know, we have been centered here. First of all, let me say this. And then I'll make it second or third of all. Yeah. First of all, let me say this, that like we really appreciate you coming out on a Thursday evening and sharing your vibrations with us, because it wouldn't have been nothing without you. And after that, let me say that along with most of the members of the band, I myself have been living in the Washington area now for about 10 years, and they have been the most creative period of my life. One of the songs that we wrote, when we first put it out, there were five nations in Southern Africa that were still looking for independence. They were Angola, Mozambique, Zimbabwe, Namibia, and Tanzania. And today, as we do these songs for you, there are only two nations, Namibia and Tanzania, that are still looking for independence. And hopefully, by the time we get a chance to do them for you again, the entire continent of Africa will have claimed liberation and will be free. Because we have come to understand somehow that if we are all not free, we're not really free. We'd like to do a song for you about what's the word, about trying to find out what's happening in Africa. And when we say what's the word, we would like to have y'all say Johannesburg. So if we can get everybody to help us out. We ready? Can everybody help us out when we say what's the word, say Johannesburg? Right on, that's what we need. One, two, and you know what? Dude!

What happens if you say, what's the, you know, can we do that? Everybody say, yeah. And then we say, what's the word? And about like 10 people said Johannesburg. And everybody else, like, they didn't say nothing. Like, a lot of people was laying back saying, yeah, like, I'll be there. They didn't know it came in that quick, you know. But Che Guevara has told us, you got to be ready. You can't tell when it's going to come. Is everybody ready? 1, 2, and then you know what to do.

0: Popular Star.
1: Yeah, what up, kid?
0: I got a question for you.
1: You just keep it gangster. What up?
0: What makes you think Flip Mode is the greatest?
1: What the fuck you just said? Yo, respect this nigga. Yo, motherfucker, you yo, pass me all your shit. Surrender all your shit right now. You too, Mr. Cameraman. Pass me the motherfucking camera, the battery pack, and the motherfucking microphone.